Come on, I just bust this house. Come on, I just bust this. Come on, I just bust this house. Come on, I just bust this. Come on, I just bust this house. Come on, I just bust this. Come on, I just bust this house.

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1: I like to move it, move it. I like to move it, move it. I like to move it, move it. You like to move it.

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2: Well now, we call this the act of mating, but there are several other very important differences between human beings and animals that you should know about.

stupid games. You know who you are without no names. Don't mess the world cause that's a sequel. Open your mind cause we're talking about the people. In the world all kind of races. Different races, different faces.

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2: Well now, we call this the act of mating, but there are several other very important differences between human beings and animals that you should know about.

still having sex. All the denouncement had absolutely no effect. Parents and counselors constantly scorned them, but people are still having sex and nothing seems to stop.

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When you see them holding hands, they're making future plans to engage in the activity. Do you understand me? People are still

the fact that people are still having sex. It's rather obvious. It's just what one expects. The evidence is all around that everyone in every town has had it one time or another in their life. At this very moment, people are still having sex in a downtown condo or street in the projects, although

Nothing makes them stop. The safe thing's not working. People are still having sex.

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that mama, she got it sticking in the cameraman. Oh, look at her, so. And he's up there. What's that? Hawaiian noises. He's banging on the bongos like a chimpanzee. Oh, that didn't work.